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1: 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Jealousy can make you blind. Looking hard for something wrong.

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1: Everything you say is a song, and I hope it goes on and on. 3 minutes ain't enough. 3 words I know, because every time you talk is a rhyme, and I got your lips memorized. Your touch like

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Hoops, Spurs, boots. 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

When I look up at the sky, I think every person is like a planet. We move, we change, we get lost for a while. Some planets have this invisible line between them, like they're supposed to meet again, even if it takes many years. I don't understand grown-up love, but I know what it feels like when somebody makes the darkness.